écoutez Solomon. Somebody's Story. 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
0: And as time passes, we need to
1: freedom.
0: Keep an open mind.
1: Freedom.
0: No matter if you are
1: freedom.
0: Black, white, or
1: freedom.
0: Brown, help us to
1: give
0: put an end.
1: Me.

0: 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Très gros son. Let's go to peak. Jamon en mix live en direct sur Radio System.
1: Do you believe in freedom? And if you believe in freedom, then you would have respect for your neighbors, no matter what religion or color you may have.
0: Le son de la liberté.
1: And as time passes, we need to keep an open mind. No matter if you are black, white, or brown, help us to put an end.

You feel so good to me. Robin Hertz, Butterfly, to house dance floor.

grosse, grosse tuerie sur Radio Système. House Dance Floor. Sean Frank. John Isaiah. Come on, everybody. House Dance Floor by Jamon.

on over and swing with me. Take your mind out your misery. Tomorrow's gonna be another day. Tonight, I'm gonna take it away. Grab the world and put it on hold. 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

0: 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Somebody rescue me. 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

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Alright. 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

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My blood is pumping, I can see the end is right in front of me. Don't take

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This is depressing, I don't see why it should be. We superseded the Cro-Magnon and the Cro-Magnon. We produced a great improvement. 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